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1: 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It's hard to forgive a crime like this. And a friend of mine was wounded. But I repeat, do not provoke them. That's exactly what they expect you to do. They won't be afraid of your guns. 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